0: all-time high.
1: Antenne Tirol.
2: 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Or better yet, go to Times Square, take a picture of me with a Kodak. 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

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Swimming in the grotto, we winning in the lotto, we dipping in the pot of blue flow. 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
0: Save me tonight.
1: 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Antenne Tirol. 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